from the pool of wisdom and calm your nerves. That's it. That's the beauty that my firm adds to your life.

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0: 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Just Oluwa wa. Must not tell us.
1: I understand to you.
0: But thank you, Nichi.
1: Anything God say.
0: Thank you, Niaga.
1: God be praised.
0: See, I hear and la koja lo.
1: It's going to.
0: Ele tone that la koja.
1: The one that passes through.
0: Ele taye mama.
1: The one that knows.
0: Go be not. Nibi to ti ri tiju
1: where you have been shame before
0: o pada ren
1: last year
0: nibi to ti ri tiju
1: where you have been shame before
0: o pada logo lo logo lo logo lo logo lo logo mo so telesio oju rere
1: favor
0: ori ofe
1: grace
0: ati anu
1: and mercy
0: ko cover tiju e o de ni ri mo in the name of Jesus e gbadu elekere oluwa jo
1: lada bi si
0: yo mi jade ku o ninu yara ilase yori
1: Bring me out from that room of no success.
0: I want cancer.
1: From around
0: one lakaka.
1: They are trying.
0: One lag.
1: They are striving.
0: Mo sase yori.
1: But they don't succeed.
0: Wa loto get.
1: You say enough is enough.
0: Mo jade.
1: I come out.
0: Mo ninu yara. Mo sase yori.
1: No success.
0: Oh my God, yara.
1: You lift your body.
0: Wa loto lose.
1: Lift your right hand.
0: Ninu yara. Mo sase yori.
1: No success.
0: Mo jade.
1: I come out.
0: Mo jade.
1: I come out today.
0: Mo jade.
1: I come out today. Oh, oh, oh, oh, oh.
0: Babo me ninu yara mo la se yori mo jade loni
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1: I commune with the Lord
0: anything jaja
1: he that got ja
0: gbogbo eyin ti ase yori die
1: You that sometimes have become a taboo.
0: Oh, Lonnie, I say go for
1: you. Now you see victory today.
0: Really, I'm on
1: side. Victory today.
0: I say go for
1: you. Hey, man.
0: Mobile soro.
1: I commune with the earth.
0: La toni lo.
1: From today.
0: Gbogbo to ba tin se.
1: Anything you do.
0: Ti mo ba tin se.
1: Anything I do.
0: Lori ile.
1: On the surface of the earth.
0: Kodi aseyori. Kodi aseyori. Kodi aseyori. Jesus was saseti.
1: Jesus never fail.
0: Iwo na.
1: You too.
0: Oh, ni saseti.
1: You will not fail.
0: Oh my God. Oh, ni saseti.
1: You will not fail.
0: Olorun o saseti.
1: God never fails.
0: Oh, ni saseti.
1: You will not fail.
0: Emi mi mo sase ti.
1: Oh, never fail.
0: O wonu Maria.
1: Enter to Mary.
0: Maria ti o mokunrin.
1: She that you know that.
0: Bi mo.
1: Get that.
0: Wa serere.
1: You will succeed.
0: Ilagun re.
1: Your level.
0: Abiere.
1: Bring the word.
0: Abiere.
1: Bring the word.
0: Abiere.
1: Bring goodness.
0: Abiere.
1: Bring the word.
0: Abiere.
1: Bring goodness.
0: In the name of Jesus. Gbogbo eni ton dide si o.
1: Don't face it against you.
0: Lot lo si.
1: To your left, to your
0: left. Lati gbe omi.
1: To swallow you.
0: Ki won jona.
1: Amen. Get fire.
0: Irede ba o.
1: Goodness come your way.
0: Irede.
1: Amen.
0: Olade.
1: Amen.
0: Orode.
1: Amen.
0: Irede, Olade, Orode, gbogbo awon ti won ti fi osesin.
1: Lord that I mock you.
0: Won bo sayeye. In the name of Jesus. E gbadu ele.
1: Praise this one.
0: Ileku to ti.
1: God has been shot.
0: Wa ni bayi l'Oluwa wi.
1: God says the Lord.
0: Ma shi.
1: Ogbo.
0: Ileku to fi aye ti.
1: Every door dey close celestially.
0: Ileku to fi epe ti.
1: God has been shot with his spear.
0: Ma shi.
1: Ogbo now.
0: Wa ni emi mimo lo wi be.
1: God says the Holy Spirit.
0: O Lord to lose.
1: Move the left and right.
0: Ile Aye mi lo. Ile ku si. Aye mi lo. 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Gbogbo ile ku to ti. 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
1: what is a prayer
0: the prayer will keep your spiritual life alive.
1: And do that, no man, by
0: it will keep you spiritually alive. You can't sell fire and still receive arrow.
1: Oh, they burn up your power.
0: Even the madman no fire.
1: Go down with it. What that was?
0: So God wants you to stay in prayer so you can stay in fire.
1: Just pray.
0: It's
1: always
0: you
1: need to pray for
0: the Lord. Facebook,
1: I can go to
0: YouTube, every level PM. Keep you sensitive to God's voice.
1: Oh my God, the more you pray,
0: ma continue teaching Lola.
1: What has been lost from me?
0: General patapata
1: is the grand finale for everyone. You have power.
0: So okaya de bala.
1: And you have
0: a highly muravala. I want category bejekan.
1: There are some categories.
0: Number one,
1: akoko.
0: When you walk, you do lower one.
1: This was the money to stay with them.
0: And me you be tell.
1: Begin to shake your hand.
0: I said on Joe Warren, you know.
1: That authority consuming your money.
0: We know that.
1: That's why I am.
0: I want category
1: cage. Number two category.
0: Ni I want tank bad rule already.
1: The ones are friends.
0: To want the promise and faith.
1: There's plenty of faith promises.
0: I want like that.
1: Number three,
0: I want tick back button soon.
1: They are getting fed up with
0: what if first strike Balawan.
1: They have no cluster.
0: I want left carrying
1: number four.
0: I want Tony Fisher and
1: they have big vision for this year,
0: but one are in a lower,
1: but no help for it.
0: Kusina lower,
1: nothing to say.
0: I want left carrying and what Kobe.
1: Number five, I hope
0: I am for you. Okay, who
1: that they're supposed to be a
0: boy Salenawa,
1: but they're fine. I
0: want like a far
1: number six.
0: The book, I'm waiting at you. One, okay,
1: those that already at the top,
0: but think come me,
1: but this I shake
0: your boy for a job.
1: I'm
0: like a genuine.
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0: Good morning, dear listener. You are welcome once again to Ashivas University Prayer Time. My name is Reverend Canon Bayo Oladimeji. Presenting with me is my brother in Christ, Mr. Taiwo Adenego.
1: Good morning, listener. Today's inspirational talk is titled, Don't Give Up. 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
0: Today, we are praying for the staff in the chancellery. The Bible says in Colossians chapter 3, verses 23 and 24, whatever you do, work at it with all your heart, as working for the Lord, not for men, since you know that you will receive an inheritance from the Lord as a reward. It is the Lord Christ you are serving. Let us pray. Heavenly Father, we bless your holy name for the staff in the Vice Chancellor's office. Thank you for your mighty hands that have been upon them for good. We also thank you for the caliber of people that you have chosen as staff in the Vice Chancellor's office. We pray for the Vice Chancellor, the Deputy Vice Chancellor, all Principal Assistant Registrars, and all other staff in the Chancellery. May you continue to endow them with the knowledge, wisdom, and good health to contribute their quota to the development of the university. Let commitment to duty flow from the office and serve as good examples for others to follow. Oh Lord, we pray you open the gate of progress, advancement, and promotion for your children in the chancellery. We commit their wives, husbands, and children into your care, that they will know no sorrow over any one of them. We pray for more knowledge and wisdom for them, so that the work in the chancellery can move on smoothly as planned. All this we ask in the name of your Son, Jesus Christ, our Lord. Amen.
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0: Good morning. I'm Olajumoke on Motor Show with Adebanuza Dunn in the news. Federal government approves 1,200 staff for Fute Teaching Hospital. Nigerian Union of Teachers call for stronger school security. Atiku urges the Supreme Court to challenge appeal court judgment.
1: This is the news.
0: The management of the Federal University of Technology Akure Teaching Hospital says the transition of staff has reached a major milestone. The chief medical director of the hospital, Professor Olusegun Ojo, spoke at a press briefing in Akure. Professor Ojo said the federal government has approved staff strength of 1,200 for the hospital. He added that a staff list has been cleared by the office of the head of the civil service and forwarded to the Integrated Payroll and Personnel Information System, IPPIS.
2: After a lot of engagement, they came to the decision that they give us 1,200 staff to start. They then specified who it was on this document, which then got approved by the head of service and was forwarded to the accountant general. The accountant general then forwarded it to the director of the IPPIS to staff and payroll them. My mandate is to ensure that I payroll those who are approved for me as quickly as possible.
0: On allegations of job racketeering, the professor said the hospital would report verified cases to the appropriate authorities now that the staff establishment has been confirmed.
2: My theory is that those who have been given false hopes that they are going to, both within and outside the hospital, they are going to be absorbed willingly into the new hospital, at least justifiably unhappy or angry, but they are angry with their own person. Some actors who I know or who will be reported have been fueling this storm against not the hospital, but the person of Professor Olusegun Ojo. Wrongfully and unfairly. So at some point we considered that, you know, the compilation we have of the complaints, we might have to forward it.
0: Professor Oju explained that the deployment of experienced doctors and nurses from other teaching hospitals has helped strengthen healthcare services. For decades, Nigeria's secondary school system has been divided into two stages: the junior secondary school and the senior secondary school. A structure designed to provide students with a gradual transition from basic education to more specialized learning. But after years of implementations, questions have been raised about whether the system has truly delivered on its promise. However, recent discussions around scrapping the separation between JSS and SS have sparked debate among education stakeholders. It is believed that bringing both levels under a unified secondary school structure could simplify administration, improve continuity, and possibly reduce the number of students who drop out before completing their education. So beyond changing the structure, Adaba FM's Abimbola Ogunbadini finds out if merging JSS and SS solve Nigeria's education challenges. A report.
3: Nigeria operated a 6-3-3-4 education system, requiring pupils to complete 6 years of primary education, 3 years of junior secondary school, and another 3 years of senior secondary school before proceeding to tertiary institutions. Despite several reforms, the sector continues to grapple with enormous challenges. According to UNICEF, an estimated 10.2 million children of primary school age and 8.1 million children of junior secondary school age are currently out of school. The agency also estimates that nearly 3 out of every 4 children between the ages of 7 and 14 cannot read and understand a simple passage or solve basic mathematical problems. It is against this backdrop that the Minister of Education, Dr. Tunji Alausa, announced plans to phase out the long-standing JSS and SSS separation, describing the policy as one that has failed to achieve its intended objectives. The reform seeks to remove the administrative divide between junior and senior secondary schools, allowing students to progress more seamlessly through 6 years of uninterrupted secondary education. Yet, stakeholders believe the bigger question remains unanswered. Is the structure of Nigeria's education system really responsible for the millions of children who are out of school? For many families, dropping out of school has little to do with educational structure. Education expert Mr. Shola Gbaishemori believes the real challenge lies elsewhere.
4: I think the problem is not really about canceling GSS one to make it to run 12 years uninterrupted system. But the problem is actually providing technical facilities for our technical education skill acquisition, so that people that are not able to proceed directly to senior secondary school can find their way in these areas.
3: Mr. Gbaishemori also warns that unless clear academic standards are maintained, the proposed reform could encourage automatic progression without addressing learning deficiencies. Another educationist, Barrister Femi Omoshua, attributes many of the challenges facing secondary education to poor planning, inconsistent policies, and inadequate investment over the years.
5: The problem we have always had in Nigeria is that we have government that will just make pronouncements. They will not work it out. Where are we going to be in the next 10 years? Where are we going to be in the next 20 years? If we don't do that, we will keep building our castles on the hill while the collapse is imminent.
3: While acknowledging that unified secondary school structure could improve coordination, Barrister Omoshua insists that meaningful reform must be backed by professional planning.
5: We need to bring in professionals. Let professionals come. Let them handle the planning, researches, and projection. You know, I'm talking about experts now. Must have gone into research of how it worked in some other countries.
3: Parents also appealed that governments should ensure that quality of education is not reduced and there are clear stated objectives for the new structure.
6: Main purpose should be that the quality of education is not reduced.
7: Government should ensure that there is a clear stated objective for education for the next 15 years, 25 years.
3: For millions of Nigerian children, the real test of any reform will not be what it is called, but whether it guarantees access to quality education and a better future. Abimbola Ogunbadeni reporting for Adaba FM's News.
0: 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After the break, Atiku urges the Supreme Court to challenge appeal court judgment. Please stay with us. We'll be right back.
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0: 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Now to the rest of the bulletin. The Court of Appeal in Abuja has upheld the Federal High Court order restraining INEC from recognizing state congresses conducted by committees appointed by David Mark-led caretaker leadership of the African Democratic Congress, ADC. In a 2-1 majority decision, the appellate court held that there was no reason to set aside the earlier ruling of the Federal High Court delivered on April 29. The court also affirmed the order preventing the David Mark-led leadership from interfering with the activities of the party's elected state executive committees. It held that the responsibility of conducting state congresses rests with the party's elected state executives and not the national leadership. However, Justice Abba Mohammed dissented, saying the dispute was an internal party affair that should not have been entertained by the courts. Meanwhile, ADC presidential candidate Atiku Abubakar says his legal team will approach the Supreme Court over the recent Court of Appeal judgment involving the party. Atiku urged ADC members and supporters to remain calm, insisting that his 2027 presidential ambition remains on course. It said the appeal court's judgment did not invalidate the ADC primary elections that produced candidates for the 2027 general elections. Atiku explained that the court's decisions only concerned the conduct of the state congresses and the tenure of party executives, which he said was different from the nomination of candidates through primary elections. Atiku assured supporters that the road to the 2027 elections remains open, saying the ADC would continue its effort towards offering an alternative to Nigerians. President Bola Tinubu has directed the National Identity Management Commission, NIMC, to enroll every Nigerian in the National Identity Database before the end of 2026. NIMC Director General Abisoye Koka Odusote says the exercise is aimed at strengthening governance, national planning, and service delivery. She says the commission is working with partners under the World Bank-supported Identification for Development project to speed up enrollment across the country. She adds that a nationwide enrollment will also help determine Nigeria's actual population and improve access to public and essential private sector services. To end, Arab News at Dawn, a recap of the top stories.

0: the chief medical director of the Federal University of Technology Teaching Hospital, Professor Olusegun Ojo, says the federal government has approved staff strength of 1,200 for the hospital. The Nigerian Union of Teachers, NUT, has called on the federal government to strengthen security in schools following the rescue of abducted teachers and pupils in Oyo State. And we brought to you the ADC presidential candidate Atiku Abubakar says his legal team will approach the Supreme Court over the recent Court of Appeal judgment restraining INEC from recognizing state congresses conducted by David Mark-led Kiatika leadership. That's the news at dawn, as edited by Olasukomi Elujoba, Olajumoke Omotosho, saying good morning and thanks for listening.
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1: Please listen to this announcement. Meeting. This is to invite the members of retired staff of Rufus Giwa Polytechnic Owo. So a general meeting scheduled to hold on Thursday, 16th of July 2026, time 11 a.m. Venue, Adekunle Ajashi Auditorium. Members are enjoined to attend punctually as matters affecting the members will be discussed. Announcers S.O. Olufaoye, Chairman. Chief Tunde Ayegbusi, Secretary. S.O. Oluwatuyi, P.R.O.
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0: 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The completed form must be returned with photocopies of credentials and bank teller before the date of examination, which will be communicated to you. For further inquiries, call 003-82-14452.
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0: The Institute of Distance Learning and Continuing Education, University of Medical Sciences, Akure Campus, calls for application into its pre-degree programs for the 2026-2027 session. UNIMED Pre-Degree Program is an intensive coaching program that prepares prospective candidates towards admission into 100-level degree programs of UNIMED. Qualified candidates must have credit passes in at least 5 subjects, including mathematics, English language, physics, chemistry, and biology at SSCE, GCE, or NECO at not more than 2 sittings, with only 1 sitting required for medicine, dentistry, and physiotherapy. 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Application closes by September 30, 2026. 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Announcer,
1: University Manager.

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3: and Ondo State at large.
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4: Ojo Thursday, 16th of July,
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5: 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Please listen to this important announcement. Have you lost your NIN or you have not been registered for NIN? Are you facing challenge of any kind, such as error in name and date of birth on NIN? Or probably you are interested in converting your NIN slip to plastic card? Please contact Alpha Computer, a licensed NIN enrollment agent. Ensure you locate office of Alpha Computer beside Wema Bank, Obade Shida Road, Akure, and beware of fake agents around the area. 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Once again, 0816245-3103. Thank you.

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0: Good afternoon and welcome to Newsbeat at this hour on Adaba 88.9 FM. Ekiti State Governor Biodun Oyebanji has approved the recruitment of teachers into public primary schools to strengthen the state's basic education sector and improve learning outcomes. The chairman of the Ekiti State Universal Basic Education Board, Professor Femi Akinwumi, said the approval reflected the administration's commitment to repositioning basic education for quality service delivery across the state. Akinwumi said this in a statement made available in Ado-Ekiti today. The presidency has criticized Oyo State Governor Seyi Makinde over his call for a United Nations-led investigation into the abduction of pupils and teachers in the state. The presidency described the demand as unnecessary and politically motivated. On Monday, Makinde formally assumed responsibility for the welfare, rehabilitation and education of the 45 teachers and pupils rescued after spending 56 days in captivity. And finally, the federal government's last evacuation flight from South Africa has been scheduled to arrive on Wednesday, July 15. The Ministry of Foreign Affairs, Mr. Kimebi Emomotimi Ebienfa, said the airpeace flight is expected to depart Johannesburg with 315 returnees in the early hours of Wednesday. The aircraft is expected to arrive at the Murtala Muhammad International Airport, Ikeja, Lagos. And that's Newsbeat at this hour on Adaba 88.9 FM. I am Abimbola Ogunbadini. Good afternoon.
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my dumb boy. They want to, kill it, papa, kill it, papa, I'm a coming up here, I'm a coming up here, I'm a coming up here, I'm a coming up here, I'm a coming up here, I'm a coming up here, I'm a coming up here, I'm a coming up here, I'm a coming up here, I'm a coming up here, I'm a coming up here, I'm a coming up here, I'm a coming up here, I'm a coming up here, I'm a coming up here, I'm a coming up here, I'm a coming up here, I'm a coming up here, I'm a coming up here, I'm a coming up here, I'm a coming up here, I'm a coming up here, I'm a coming up here, I'm a coming up here, I'm a coming up here, I'm a coming up here, I'm a coming up here, I'm a coming up here, I'm a coming up here, I'm a coming up here, I'm a coming up here, I'm a coming up here, I'm a coming up here, I'm a coming up here, I'm a coming up here, I'm a coming up here, I'm a coming up here, I'm a coming up here, I'm a coming up here, I'm a coming up here, I'm a coming up here, I'm a co

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7: Hello, I'm Conor O'Grady at the BBC Sports Centre with the latest World Cup news. Spain take on France in Dallas in the first semi-final on Tuesday. France are the favourites, but Spanish football expert Guillaume Balaguer is expecting a great game.
8: We know France are, in theory, superior. I think Spain is a better side, as in more cohesive, more layers, and more possibilities of doing things with the ball. But they have the best attack, we've got the best defence. But in terms of what people expect, it's a good show.
7: Well, Spain have only conceded once so far at the tournament. France have scored 16 goals in their six matches. The French football journalist Julien Laurent says the 2018 champions have some special attacking players.
5: It's a gift from the gods of football that Olise just arrived like that for Deschamps on a plate. But Deschamps also took the shackles away. He's a more defensive man in coach than anything else. And yet, when you've got all this abundance of talents, you have to let them play and you have to say, okay, well, with you guys, I have to play more attacking.
7: Elsewhere, England will make a late decision on the fitness of midfielder Declan Rice ahead of their semi-final against Argentina on Wednesday. Rice is continuing his recovery from his sickness, but he only managed to play the first half of their quarter-final win over Norway. Well, elsewhere, the England goalkeeper Jordan Pickford says he's excited to be facing Lionel Messi for the first time, but he's warned against the focus being entirely on Argentina's number 10.
9: Everyone will talk about Messi because he's one of the goats of the game, but you can't look past the ability and the talent we've got in the squad going forward, defensively, togetherness. We've got it all there, and that's what we need to put on show on Wednesday. But we also can't just talk about Messi. They're a good side and they're reigning champions.
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0: Are you looking for a school where excellence meets character? 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For inquiries and registration, call 0706-071-9708. 0706-071-9708. 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
1: Please listen to this announcement. Meeting. This is to invite the members of retired staff of Rufus Giwa Polytechnic Owo to a general meeting scheduled to hold on Thursday, 16th of July 2026, time 11 a.m., venue Adekunle Ajashi Auditorium. Members are enjoined to attend punctually as matters affecting the members will be discussed. Announcers S.O. 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

0: Welcome to this unique program, Bible Class on Air, a weekly open forum on radio for the exchange of questions and answers on the infallible guidebook for our lives, the Bible, presented by the Family Bible Center through Brother George, a Bible teacher who is, by the grace of God, your host on this program. 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
2: 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Welcome to your darling program, The Bible Class on Air. My name is Shola. I have with me in the studio here Brother Jesus Ola. You're welcome, sir.
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2: 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And this mission was established by George Oyewoleni, popularly called Brother George. Brother George slept in the Lord on October 27th, 2021. The legacy he left behind, which is the preaching and the teaching of the true gospel of our Lord Jesus Christ. We are here tonight to answer your questions from the Holy Bible. Call your friends, call your family members, tell them they can join us live, tell them they can ask their questions. 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Inform them that the hour of truth has arrived. Good evening once again. Welcome to Bible Class on Air.
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3: Kini o fa yi ti a o fi ka Micah mo awon woli egbegberun yi ti oba Ahab kojo?
2: He was the only one that Ahab felt he could not call, but when he spoke, when the 400 spoke, Jehoshaphat saw it that no, I still can't find truth in all these 400. Can we have someone else? And he said, well, I have this guy. This guy is an annoying guy, you know. He's always annoying. He's a critic. Let me put it that way. He's a critic. He criticizes me. Jehoshaphat said, You know what, Ahab, my guy? Call him. Let's hear from him. Now, let's think about it. 400 to 1. That ratio is terrible. 400, not 4 to 1. 400 to 1.
3: Get ke wana ke oro fun ara wa. Bele won yen o koja ala lati irewo si eyo enikan. Irewo ati eyo eyo enikan soso.
2: So if you put it in Nigerian's context now, that means if you are gathering 400 in Nigeria, every 400 you now find only one person speaking the truth. That shows that's a society that is gone. Religion has blindfolded that society. Even the king was blindfolded, was brainwashed. It took another king to now open his eyes to say, okay, let's call another person. Now, what we do on this program, we're not your choice prophet. We're not your choice pastor. We're not your choice bishop. We're just these stammering lips that gives you the truth every time. It behooves on you to do your own research and check and take a step back. Like Jehoshaphat said, Ahab, relax, let's just hear from him. No, just take a step back, check your Bible, if what we are saying is true or not. Please don't believe us, but just check your Bible and check what you learn from your church every Sunday. If it sounds like what is in the Bible, truly, if it looks like it, then if you're convinced, then go ahead. But if you're not, then that shows that the lying spirit of God resides definitely in you.
3: Ti aba wa ni ki awo bele won ise ara won lati ka mu irinwo irinwo ka ko awon eyan irinwo jo ka wa fe eyo kan ti legbe ka ko eyan irinwo jo ka fe eyo kan ti legbe to je pe laarin irinwo leyin irinwo 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
2: Thank you so very much. The number to call us in the studio is 081-62-51-9991. I call the number again, 081-62-51-9991. 9991. When you call, please turn down the volume of your radio set. And you're allowed to ask only one question. And please, we beg and we plead with you. If you've called last week, allow others to call in. Thank you so very much. Please turn down the volume of your radio set. Good evening. Welcome to Bible Class on Air. Let's have the first caller. The number to call in the studio is 081-62. Hello, good evening.
5: Please, sir, I want you to expatiate more on burial ceremony. Those are some churches that go against it. So I want to know more about it.
2: Burial ceremony.
5: Yes. You know, Jesus said that those that have their burial, that they should go and bury them, bury their what, their corpse. So you can see that one in the book of Matthew.
2: Okay.
5: So just expatiate more on this.
2: All right. When it comes to where you've quoted, you find this in Matthew chapter 2, Matthew chapter 8, verse 22, or Luke chapter 9, verse 60. That's where you find that text that you're quoting.
3: Bere ti ani ti o bere bere mi ko wo fi alaye lori oro oku sisin be o da pe awon kan jo kan tako tabi pe awon kan de n tesi waju ninu re pe won fi alaye lori re o lo ko wa pe bi ti ati le kiyesi awon oro na ninu iwe Mati ori ikejo ese ikeji le ni ogun ati iwe Mark ori
2: Mark Luke chapter
3: abi iwe
2: Luke I quoted Luke chapter 9 verse 60.
3: Ori kasan ese ogota pende ni ati soro nipa ohun ti o je mo isiku.
2: Now when our Lord Jesus Christ said, let's read in context so that you'll understand better. In Matthew chapter 8 verse 20, let's begin from 20. He said, and Jesus said unto him, the foxes have holes. Okay, let's read from the 19. Let's read from 19, better, 19. And a certain scribe came and said unto him, Master, I will follow thee whithersoever thou goest. And Jesus said unto him, the foxes have holes, the birds of the air have nests, but the Son of Man hath nowhere to lay his head. And another of his disciples said unto him, Lord, suffer me first to go and bury my father. But Jesus said unto him, follow me, and let the dead bury their dead. See, we must not misunderstand our Lord Jesus Christ here. Because he said, let the dead bury the dead, does not mean he's against burial ceremony or burying your dead. No, that was not his point. His point was the fact that he was calling them to something higher, following Christ, following the truth. But this man was here giving excuses as to why he could not follow at that moment. So our Lord Jesus Christ was saying, which is more important at this hour that I'm talking? Because I have a very short period to spend with you, and all you could think that is far more important to you is you going to bury the dead, as if there are no other people who could do that in your stead. So he was saying that choose what is more important, just like in the case of Martha and Mary. He said Mary and Martha, one was busy while the other was attentive to what is more important. So he was saying, Let the dead bury the dead. Choose what is more important. He was not saying, don't bury your dead or don't do burial ceremony. No, not at all. That was not the point he was making. It's a different thing entirely.
3: No, we Matthew ori kejo lati ese kokandini ogun si ese keji le logun akowe kan si to wa o wi fun pe oluko ni emi o ma to leyin nibi kibi ti iwo nlo Jesu si wi fun pe awon koloko lo ni iho ati awon 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
2: Oh, if you look at the version in Luke chapter 9 verse 60, Luke said, according to what we have written, he said in verse 60, Jesus said unto him, let the dead bury their dead, but go thou and preach the kingdom of God. So you could see that he was telling him what is more important. Now, coming to burial ceremony, different cultures with different traditions, and the Bible is not explicit as to how we should bury our dead. If we are to celebrate or if we are not to celebrate, the Bible is not specific. How many days are we to celebrate or how many days are we to mourn? The Bible is not specific about such things. But if there is one thing the scripture will always encourage, it is moderation. That when whatever it is that we're engaged in, we should be moderate in anything that we're doing. If you have the finances to celebrate it 7 days, 10 days, please go ahead. You have the finances. But where you have a case, people would borrow to show. People will go and owe in order to celebrate their dead. Even the dead, while the dead was alive, the dead was not celebrated, did not enjoy the best of life. But now that the person is gone and can no longer participate in your festival, in your party, in whatever it is that you're doing, I don't think God allows such. He encourages us to honor our parents. One of the greatest honor we can ever do to them is to celebrate them while they are alive, is to take care of them health-wise, because they get to a point where they can no longer go out to carry out activities the way we are doing ours today, because we are still younger, we are still active. The dead are still, the old are so fragile. So what are we doing with them? We need to take care of them. So the scripture is not explicit about how and how large and the modalities it should take. The scripture is not specific. The culture might determine. But when it goes beyond the bounds, then you need to ask yourself, why am I doing this?
3: No, o ti Jesu se alaye nipa ti ko je to ba awon maleyin re so ti a ba wo iwe ti Luke ori kesan ese ogota yen ti o ka ba ipe Jesu si we fun pe je ki awon oku ki o ma si ko ara won sugbon iwo ki iwo 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
2: You see, the best thing you can ever do to your parents is to take care of them while they are alive. You see, so many parents became poor because of you. There are some parents that are irresponsible, no doubt. But there are some responsible parents who you look at them today and you feel like they wasted their lives, they are not rich. You start comparing them to your friends' fathers or parents, and you like you hate your parents because they are not rich. If you know what they went through to make sure that you are where you are today, some sacrificed their education. Some sacrifice their businesses, some sacrifice their life, their health to take care of you. So the only thing you can really do to them, which the Bible advises us, is to honor them. Some of us give so much money to churches, thinking God will bless us through that means, failing to take care of our parents. There is no greater blessing. If you look at the Ten Commandments, the only one that God attaches long life to, he said, honor your parents so that what? Your days may be long. He never attached that to serving other gods or honoring God. But to the parents, he said that your days may be long. God values it. You must do it as a duty to take care of your parents. Thank you so very much.
3: Na kan socho ti a le gba lati pe ki a bowo fun won na ni pe ki a toju won dada nigba ti won si wa la yin aye tori opolopo nu awon obi won yi lo jowo ara won jowo ise won ti won sa ipa gidigidi lati 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
2: Life can be very funny. Your children are still very, you know, sometimes children can be very irresponsibly and irritating when you are taking care of them. It gets to a point where the reverse is the case. Your parents can behave so irritating when they are old. Their behaviors can be very, very irritating. And sometimes we get irritated by this, their character, when they get old and we try to run away from them. That's life. That's life.
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2: Thank you so very much. Let's move to the next caller. 081-6251-9991. Hello, good evening, welcome to Bible Class on Air. Yes.
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2: 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I spent almost a month or more than a month explaining the Holy Communion in details. I went from the Old Testament into the New Testament explaining what they ate at that Last Supper, why it was called the Last Supper, what it was pointing to, and what our Lord Jesus Christ was aiming at in telling them about that supper. Now, unfortunately, the church in Rome decided to turn it to Paco biscuit and wine and Zobo. That is the unfortunate part. And today, many churches caught that fever of Paco biscuit and wine. Very few churches are left out. So they now think there is one spirituality attached to what they call Holy Communion, eating Paco biscuit and Zobo. It is not what our Lord Jesus Christ, because you will now find out that people who, the pastor will call himself worthy to take it. He now sees a man with two wives as unworthy to take it. Who told you are more worthy before God than that man with two wives? Who told you?
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2: 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And once you join, you have access to our audio library. And once you get there, you will see the messages on Holy Communion, about six episodes thereabout. So if you listen to them, you will have a very clear understanding. This is not something I can just summarize in 30 minutes, no. You need to break it down from where it originated, which is the feast of Pentecost and the feast of unleavened bread that you find in the Old Testament. That was what they were eating at that night. The Bible explicitly said it, that what they were doing at that night was the eating of the Passover. Thank you so very much. Let's move to the next caller. 081-62-51-9991. Hello.
7: Hello, sir.
2: Hello.
7: Ekurale, sir.
2: Adupe o.
7: Ya si sala so ni lati ni okiti pupa.
2: Ese o.
7: Ele sir. 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
2: All right, thank you. Even though I'm struggling to understand the question, eventually the father does not know and eventually dies, will he forgive them? There is no forgiveness in the dead, in the land of the dead. There is no forgiveness. Once we are gone, we are gone. So there is that's why I said I'm struggling to understand, because if a man is dead, you can't forgive anybody again. You are dead. What you don't know, you don't know. So, but you need to understand the story of Joseph. Many of us look at that story and fail to see the main point God wants us to see in that story. The main story was not the fact that he became a king or he became a prime minister. Unfortunately, too many word of faith movement will always pray. Ah, be Joseph we should doba. You won't know. Wa do lori wa jo lori la won egbon e lori ika. O fe je lori lori awon egbon e. Here is the point. Genesis chapter 45 verse 5 says, when the brothers were grieved and they felt sorry for their action, listen to what Joseph said. Genesis 45 verse 4. And Joseph said unto his brethren, come near to me, I pray you. And they came near, and he said, I am Joseph, your brother, whom ye sold into Egypt. Now therefore, be not grieved nor angry with yourselves that ye sold me hither, for God did send me before you to preserve life. To preserve life. When you now are rejoicing that you became the richest within your family, do you know the reason why you became the richest? Is it to show and oppress every other person within your family or your environment? Or like Joseph, God sent me before you to preserve life, to make sure that people are alive during the famine period. But today, all I care about is that I just want to become king like Joseph, failing to realize that there was a purpose to which why Joseph became king, became a prime minister. But unfortunately, because of the greed and the selfishness that is being preached on the pulpit today, all we care about is that Amy Iwani Mashiwaju. 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
2: Thank you so very much. Don't go away. We'll go on this quick break and we will be right back. Stay tuned. Oh, okay. Hello.
8: Hello, good evening.
2: Good evening, sir.
8: My name is Elijah, calling from Ibokoda.
2: Thank you.
8: I want to know the reason why Christians are celebrating Sunday as the Sabbath day. Yes, they do call it Sabbath day. Why Sabbath day? In the Bible, I think it was Saturday.
2: Well, you need to understand. You need to understand that according to the Lord and according to the New Testament, every day is a Sabbath day. In the Old Testament, which was the Jewish law and tradition given by God, Saturday became the Sabbath day, while Sunday was the beginning of the week. Saturday became the end of the week. But because our Lord Jesus Christ rose on the first day of the week, the disciples and the apostles met on the first day of the week. Therefore, over the years, tradition upon tradition followed after, and Christians began to meet on the first day of the week. Does not translate that first day became the Sabbath day. No. Every day is a Sabbath. What does Sabbath mean? Sabbath simply means rest. Now, there is no single day that God has now, after the resurrection of our Lord Jesus Christ, now separated and said, today, oh, Sunday, oh, is your Sabbath day. Oga, if you have work to do on Sunday, if you have business to go on Sunday, go. Did you hear me? Go. Don't let any pastor now tell you that, hey, you did not come to, you did not honor the last day. You did not honor the Sabbath. You went to market to sell. Pastor, day in your own business on Sunday, they collect money. You go your business, go collect money on Sunday. If you get business to go, go do a move.
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0: But if we look at it on the surface value, it means nothing. But look at John 19 verse 28. John 19:28. Time is not our friend anymore. John 19:28. After this, Jesus, knowing that all things were now accomplished, that the scripture might be fulfilled, said, I thirst. And where did the scripture say it? It said it in Psalms 22 verse 15. Ordinarily, when you are reading Psalms 22, which preceded Psalm 23, you would not connect the dots to think that such a verse in Psalms 22, verse 15, could connect back to our Lord Jesus Christ on the cross. Now, it is significant to know why he said he thirsts. Because everything is about Christ. You read the Old Testament, you read every page of the Bible, it's all about him. It's all about Christ. It's not about me. It's not about me getting healthy or wealthy. It's about Christ alone. So they are very, very significant. Every word he spoke on the cross were very significant. Time is not our friend. I hope this question can come up next week so that we can deal with it in-depthly. To show you the significance. The number to call after the program is 091-557-557 again, 72. 091-557-557 again, 72. You can join our WhatsApp, our Telegram group, Bible Class on Air. One word, Bible Class on Air. Thank you so very much. That same line is our WhatsApp line. This program holds every Tuesday between 5 and 6 p.m. on Adaba 88.9 FM. Until next week, Tuesday, when we shall come your way again, it is good night.
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Good evening and thanks for joining us on Adaba FM's news magazine, Periscope. It is a compilation of local, foreign, entertainment and sport news. In tonight's edition, Governor Oyebanji approves recruitment of teachers in Ekiti State. Last evacuated Nigerians from South Africa arrives tomorrow. Security operatives arrest Adeyemi over fake agency controversy. Details of these and other stories in a moment. I'm Ayola Fatukun.

0: Thanks for staying with us. Now to the details of the bulletin. The security of students and teachers has become a growing concern across Nigeria, making the safety of schools more important than ever. While some secondary schools have strengthened security with guards, perimeter fencing, and visitor screening, others still face challenges that could expose learners to risk. In this special report, Adaba FM's Adegboyega Alani examines the security measures in public and private secondary schools across Ondo State and hear from school owners, education officials, and government on what is being done to keep schools safe. His reports.
1: School security involves creating a comprehensive system that protects students, teachers, and school properties while ensuring that learning continues without fear of disruption. A visit to selected secondary and primary schools across Ondo State reveals varying levels of security preparedness. In many private schools, perimeter fencing, security guards, visitor registers, identity cards, and control access points have become standard practice. However, many public schools continue to struggle with limited security infrastructure, which expose students and staff to avoidable risks. Some private school proprietors said they have invested heavily in protecting their students despite increasing operational cost.
2: Relocating our school's gate from a non-populated site to a much populated site, we already informed police segment in Ondo State, and then they've given their words about sending some police officers down to our school.
3: They bought something within the school premises. We don't know allow any visitor to just dash into the compound anyhow. Taiwo, whoever is coming in, if it's an official master, we are allowed.
4: We decided to clear the bush around so that at a distance they can see people coming. If any motorcycle or vehicle is coming, we stop them at the administrative blocks. We want to know their mission, interview them.
1: On the other hand, public school administrators said inadequate funding remains one of their greatest challenges. They explained that improving school security requires investment in infrastructure, recruitment of trained security personnel, and regular maintenance of school facilities.
5: But the challenges we have is that we don't have enough security personnel, and we want the government to look into the roaming about of students in the neighboring street.
6: And we enjoin the government, federal, state, and local government to come to our aid.
4: We're supposed to have a perimeter fencing, and that beyond is a big project. We'll be contacting the whole student association too. Maybe they can assist.
1: The Ondo State Commissioner for Information, Iduwa Janaku, confirmed that protecting learners remain government's priority.
7: We have decided to do a perimeter fencing and all schools in Ondo State, most especially the schools in the hinterland. We have also decided to increase the number of securities, especially the motorcycle and the police, in the number of schools.
1: When contacted, the Ondo State Police Public Relations Officer, DSP Jima Abayomi, maintained that the command has deployed heavy measures to keep schools safe and secure.
8: Commanders deploy additional security apparatus to ensure that we have visibility policing and confidence building patrols and around our schools, both public and private.
1: Every child deserves to learn in an environment free from fear and insecurity. Through sustained investments, effective policies, improved infrastructure, and cooperation among all stakeholders, schools can remain places where learning flourishes in safety and peace. For now, the conversation continues, and the responsibility belongs to everyone. Adegboyega Alani, Adaba FM News.
0: A psychologist, Dr. Adedeji Odusoya, has called for urgent psychological support for pupils and teachers recently released after spending 58 days in captivity following the abduction in Orire local government area of Oyo State. Dr. Odusoya said the victims are likely to be suffering from severe trauma after witnessing the killing of two teachers and enduring life-threatening experiences while in captivity. He warned that the ordeal could lead to fear, anxiety, and other long-term mental health challenges if not properly addressed.
9: So because it's a significant event, they begin to have some cognitive error. When I talk about cognitive error, we have talked about thinking error. And if those are not addressed at the level of psychological intervention, then they won't be able to relate well. Their mindset about everything, it will upset the status quo. Somebody that, a child that used to go to school before, without being convinced, will now be finding it difficult to go to school. A child that is relating to a male folk before, we find it very difficult to relate with them moving forward if nothing is done, because when you look at the bandits, the terrorists, they are more of male. I doubt if there will be female among them. So they may end up generalizing that situation to similar objects. And that is how the brain will behave, and because the brain is smart. So they need to just do the psychological intervention before anything.
0: The psychologist urged the government to provide trauma-informed care, including cognitive behavioral therapy, to help the victims recover and reintegrate into society. He also stressed the need for improved security around schools and affected communities to restore public confidence and reassure residents of their safety.
9: The teacher was killed, and obviously most of them witnessed it. That is a trauma on its own. That is a vicarious trauma. Then we also have primary trauma. That is the one they experience directly themselves. Facing gun, you know, moving them, having danger staring them in the face. So that's the kind of trauma that they have faced, and in a significant event that if nothing is done, it's going to linger in their mind, and that can result in a lot of psychological challenges later in life.
0: Dr. Odusoya expressed the optimism that with professional support and sustained government intervention, the victims can gradually recover and return to normal life. The Elo Soldier Empowerment Outreach under the grassroots movement has taken the second phase of its program to market women in Ifedore local government area of Ondo State. The event held at the market in Igbaraoke. GMT Director General Sakai Yusuf Ogunleye said the Minister of Interior Olubunmi Tunji Ojo initiated the programs as part of his commitment to give back to the people of Ondo State while supporting the renewed hope agenda of President Bola Tinubu. He explained that the program had successfully completed its first phase across six local government areas and has commenced a second phase with plans to extend the initiative to every local government area in Ondo State.
10: We must tell our people in the village, look at places of the state, go and watch Mr. President have done. His policy, his economic reform, and his mission and his intention, and the importance of him to continue. How do we now get the message across to our people at the village and the towns? It is our duty. That's why we are here. And that's why we still do. We cannot also come with empty hand. We must also add value to what Mr. Nera do. What have we done at our own level to assist the president? That's what Mr. Honorable Minister is also doing. It's a minister representing Ondo State. He's representing this state. So he's there to give back to the people of Ondo State. And that is, I think, we can see that since we started, a lot of progress here and then. And I think we have changed the orientation and perspective of our people in Ondo State. That at the federal level, dividend of democracy is also important.
0: The state secretary of the group, Rashid Badmos, expressed confidence that the empowerment initiative would continue to reach more people across the state.
11: Waiting for the primary of our party to be concluded. Since it has been concluded, we felt that we have to continue from where we stopped. And as we are going about it, we can see that geologists in the federal local government, they are here to benefit from the program. And I can see that they are happy that this program is being sponsored this period because of the hardship that are being faced by the people. And the Honorable Minister felt that this team must be relieved. They must try as much as possible to relieve our people to provide for their finances.
0: Similarly, the coordinator of the Elo Soldier Initiative, Lola Fagbemi, urged traders to continue supporting President Tinubu's renewed hope agenda. On his part, the GMT coordinator in Ifedore, Ajike Ola Olorunsogo Clement, pledged continuous support for President Tinubu's re-election bid, saying community continuity would help consolidate the administration's achievements.
12: He has been performing well.
11: in the area of infrastructure, move around the nations. I travel around and I saw, I've seen myself and I've felt it. All these outstanding projects. In the area of health is there, education is there, everywhere is security. We can see, just see what happened in Ibadan recently, in Oyo State recently.
0: Some beneficiaries expressed appreciation for the financial support, describing it as timely. Ekiti State Governor Biodun Oyebanji has approved the recruitment of teachers into public primary schools to strengthen the state basic education sector and improve learning outcomes. The chairman of the Ekiti State Universal Basic Education Board, Professor Femi Akinwumi, said the approval reflected the administration's commitment to repositioning basic education for quality service delivery across the state. Akinwumi said this in a statement made available to newsmen in Ado-Ekiti. He said the recruitment will be based strictly on consequential vacancies arising from the retirement of teachers over the past few years. The House of Representatives has withdrawn its proposed constitutional amendment seeking to establish state police, opting instead to consider a similar bill transmitted by the executive. The development emerged during Tuesday's plenary, where lawmakers gave the executive-sponsored state police bill its first and second readings. The bill was subsequently referred to the House Committee on Constitutional Review for further legislative action. The decision effectively suspends the House's earlier proposal as lawmakers shift attention to the executive-backed amendment. The executive bill is expected to undergo detailed scrutiny at the committee stage, where lawmakers will examine its key provisions before it is returned to the floor for further consideration. The federal government's last evacuation flight from South Africa has been scheduled to arrive on Wednesday, July 15. The spokesperson of the Ministry of Foreign Affairs, Mr. Kimebi Imotomi, a BMFA, said the airpiece flight is expected to depart Johannesburg with 315 returnees in the early hours of Wednesday. The aircraft is expected to arrive at the Murtala Mohammed Airport, Ikeja, Lagos. Already, the federal government has evacuated 1,141 Nigerians since the exercise commenced on 11th of June. This is beside the 66 people that were evacuated by a private individual and another 39 people on the arrangement of airpiece aircraft. The evacuation is in response to a distressed call by stranded Nigerians in South Africa following the nationwide protest by the March and March group, who are urging their government to expel all foreign nationals from South Africa, especially Africans. The Independent National Electoral Commission, INEC, has unveiled a new online self-service portal that allows eligible Nigerians to register for a permanent voter card, PVC, transfer voting locations, update personal information, and replace lost or damaged voter cards. The commission disclosed this on Tuesday as part of its ongoing continuous voter registration exercise ahead of future elections. INEC said the portal enables first-time voters to complete their registration online using their mobile phones, including biometric capture, without physically visiting an INEC office. The electoral body said applicants can begin the process by visiting the INEC self-service CVR portal, creating an account and verifying their national identification number, NIN. INEC explained that registrants would be required to provide personal details such as their name, date of birth, gender, occupation, residential address, educational qualification, state of origin, and disability status where applicable. The self-acclaimed Director General of the controversial Presidential Foreign Investment Promotion Council, Prince Adeniyi Adeyemi, has been arrested by security operatives shortly after a federal high court in Abuja issued a bench warrant for his arrest over alleged forgery, fraud and impersonation. The arrest followed his failure to appear in court for arraignment despite being represented by his lawyer. Justice Mohammed Umar ordered Adeyemi's arrest after police counsel Wisdom Madaki informed the court that the defendant had repeatedly failed to appear for trial. Although his lawyer argued that he stayed away because of threat to his life, the court held that he had failed to honor four consecutive court dates. Adeyemi is facing an 8-count charge bordering on alleging forgery of political official document, fraud and impersonation linked to the activities of the purported Presidential Foreign Investment Promotion Council, which investigators say has no legal backing. Police said the investigation began after the Office of the Chief of Staff to the President petitioned the Inspector General of Police over alleged forged appointment later. 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Still to come, foreign, entertainment and sport news. Stay with us. We will be right back.
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1: 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On foreign news, over now to Abimbola Ogunbadeniyi.
2: Good evening and welcome to foreign news. The European Union has banned the purchase, import and transfer of gold from Sudan, saying the trade is helping to finance the country's ongoing civil war. The EU also approved a ban on exports of mercury and cyanide used in gold mining as part of efforts to cut funding for the conflict. Sudan's war, which began in April 2023, has displaced more than 14 people and triggered one of the world's worst humanitarian crises. Elsewhere, Lithuania's parliament has approved the government program of Social Democrat leader Mindaugas Sinkevičius, clearing the way for him to become the country's new prime minister. Lawmakers voted 72 in favor of the new administration, with 29 against and 4 abstaining. In his address to parliament, Mindaugas pledged to keep defense spending above 5% of the country's GDP, maintain the presence of U.S. troops in Lithuania, and continue support for Ukraine amid Russia's ongoing war. The new center-left coalition holds a slim parliamentary majority, while the populist Nemunas Don Party is no longer part of the government. Lithuania's next parliamentary election is scheduled for October 2028. And finally, at least 2 Palestinians, including a 10-year-old boy, have been killed in separate Israeli attacks in Gaza Strip. Palestinian health officials said the boy was shot while another man was killed in an airstrike in Khan Yunis. 3 others were injured. The Israeli military has not commented on the incident. The latest violence comes despite an October ceasefire between Israel and Hamas, and Hamas officials continue talks in Cairo on the next phase of truce, including proposals for disarmament and withdrawal of Israeli forces. That's it on foreign news this evening on Periscope. I am Abimbola Ogunbadeni saying thanks for listening. Good evening.
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3: Welcome to entertainment news on Periscope. Award Award-winning Nollywood actress and filmmaker Funke Akindele says her success in the movie industry is the result of hard work, dedication, and personal sacrifice. Speaking in an interview, Akindele said she devoted herself completely to filmmaking, often sacrificing her social life and personal care to focus on research, writing, and production. She added her commitment has paid off with her latest film achieving record-breaking success at the Nigerian box office. And secondly, Nollywood actresses Wumi Toriola and Seyi Edun have reconciled after years of public fallout. The reunion became public after Seyi Edun celebrated Wumi's birthday on Instagram, describing the renewed friendship as a fresh start built on growth and understanding. Responding, Wumi expressed gratitude for their reconciliation, saying she missed their friendship and was happy they have resolved their differences. The pair fell out in 2020 after Seyi failed to acknowledge the first birthday of Wumi's son, leading to a public exchange that strained their relationship for several years. And lastly, associate of detained TikTok personality DJ Chicken has declined activist Omoyele Sowore offered to legal representation. In a viral video, the associate known as Pokiyo says the family is not seeking a legal battle, but instead appealing to Seyi Tinubu for mercy. Pokiyo also admitted that DJ Chicken was wrong to have allegedly threatened Seyi Tinubu, saying the family believe pleading for forgiveness is the best path forward. And that's entertainment news. I am Odunayo.
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4: Good evening and welcome to Sport News on Periscope. Nigeria's under-18 men's basketball team has qualified for the 2026 FIBA Under-18 AfroBasket Championship after an unbeaten campaign at the FIBA Africa Zone 3 qualifiers in Burkina Faso. The Junior D Tigers won all four matches, including a 154 victory over host Burkina Faso to secure the Zone 3 title and an automatic place at the Continental Championship in Ivory Coast next month. The National Sports Commission has congratulated the team on its impressive performance, while the Nigeria Basketball Federation says it remains committed to developing grassroots basketball and nurturing young talent. Both Nigeria's male and female under-18 teams will now represent the country at the 2026 FIBA Under-18 AfroBasket Championship. FIFA has appointed experienced referee Smiley Elfath to officiate the 2026 World Cup semi-final between Argentina and England. The match will see defending champions Argentina, led by Lionel Messi, face England as both teams battle for a place in the final. Argentina reached the semi-finals after wins over Cape Verde, Egypt and Switzerland, while England defeated DR Congo, Mexico and Norway on their way to the last four. The winner will advance to the World Cup final, while the loser will play in the third place match. And finally, Nigeria's Super Falcons have started preparations for the 2026 Women's Africa Cup of Nations in Casablanca, Morocco. Captain Rashidat Ajibade, goalkeeper Chiamaka Nandoze, Asisatu Shala, and other key players have arrived in camp as the 10-time African champions begin their final build-up. Coach Justin Madugu and his team will use the camp to sharpen tactics and improve team coordination ahead of the tournament. Nigeria will defend their title in Morocco from July 26 to August 16, with the Falcons aiming for a record-extending 11th Wafcon crown. The Super Falcons will face Malawi, Zambia, and Egypt in Group C. And that is the size of sports news on Periscope. My name is Praise Olagoke. Thank you for listening.
1: That sports news brings us to the end of today's edition of Periscope, as edited by Sunday Ajiboye. On behalf of the production team, I'm Ayola Fatokun saying, thanks for listening. Good evening.
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Allah, I'm not sure if you're a good person. I'm not sure if you're a good person. I'm not sure if you're a good person. I'm not sure if you're a good person. I'm not sure if you're a good person. I'm not sure if you're a good person. I'm not sure if you're a good person. I'm not sure if you're a good person. I'm not sure if you're a good person. I'm not sure if you're a good person. I'm not sure if you're a good person. I'm not sure if you're a good person. I'm not sure if you're a good person. I'm not sure if you're a good person. I'm not sure if you're a good person. I'm not sure if you're a good person. I'm not sure if you're a good person. I'm not sure if you're a good person. I'm not sure if you're a good person. I'm not sure if you're a good person. I'm not sure if you're a good person. I'm not sure if you're a good person. I'm not sure if you're a good person. I'm not sure if you're a good person. I'm not sure if you're a good person. I'm not sure if you're a good person. I'm not sure if you're a good person. I'm not sure if you're a good person. I'm not sure if you're a

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0: 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I didn't marry. I wanna miss ye.
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0: they can tell you.
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0: Aso kan ni o.
1: They have just one cloth on
0: there. Me ma wu o.
1: That's where they will put on.
0: Iba je 20 years.
1: Even 20 years.
0: Aso kan ni o.
1: Just a dress.
0: Yes, sir. Ibere ni wipe.
1: The question is,
0: someone for so yan sir.
1: Did they wash their clothes?
0: Hey. Anaga dawaru. Ebo
1: ke! Please cry o.
0: Aso tubularu mi.
1: Ebo tubularu don be.
0: Eya dan. Eya. Can so we
1: said,
0: daddy intends so ye wa.
1: Daddy, we don't understand you.
0: Yes, hey. Mama change your clothes.
1: So we change clothes every day.
0: That's why we don't see.
1: If our clothes
0: change, Mama no mess on me.
1: So we pick another clothes.
0: Arabere.
1: Hey, woman.
0: Iya come on mess on.
1: That's what I'm begging you.
0: See, Iya bag me a short tubu si alone.
1: Clothes you are putting garments.
0: If it's what you marry,
1: this how you know.
0: Ina guntare o ne pasu esida.
1: Hey, you don't move forward.
0: What can I do? Let's see my wife.
1: Your life remains stagnant.
0: What can I do? Let's see my wife.
1: Your life will be in the sport.
0: Yes, sir.
1: Sir,
0: I want ye. Let's say it.
1: Yes, sir.
0: Okay,
1: oh, hey.
0: 60 years.
2: Praise the Lord. Our Lord is good. Ni 2015, mo Timota. We send your mommy Lossi Frankfurt, ni Germany, to my firstborn.
0: Etatipa yi.
2: Yes.
0: Efiran Malosi.
2: Frankfurt, ni Germany.
0: Ni Germany.
2: That is my first son. But on the 2018, Om Okwe Aburue, Oshivisa Funyelo.
0: Oma Buru lo.
2: Benny. 3 years after, the last one, Otelilo.
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0: What is your visa, Yawana?
2: Yes.
0: Kilo Kurifi, sorry. 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
2: 3 weeks ago
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3: power
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3: who supposed to help you
0: to gbagbe re
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0: angel mi ko lo na ni paso
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0: baba ngbadua ni ma o
3: Ife Center. Yes, sir.
0: Baba ngbadua ni ma o.
3: Baba di pray in the most
0: Ife Center. Angeli lo ba omo ni Germany.
3: Angel meeting at Germany, Frankfurt.
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2: The first born here, but on she conference call, you mo ngbo hun yawo mi ni abele.
3: Yes.
0: Oh,
2: but won show any new video here, but I was hearing
0: so,
2: the voice.
0: Iyawo wa lodo
2: first born.
0: Akobi.
2: Yes.
0: Latodun yi.
3: Wow.
0: Iyawo nje mula.
3: Obirin.
0: Ah. Yeah.
3: Ah.
0: Yeah. Ha. Eyin obirin o.
3: All women.
0: Obirin o.
3: All women.
0: No. Eburu o.
3: You are wicked.
0: Edek.
3: Obirin.
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3: Yes, sir.
0: Ti wo ma fi lo.
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3: 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Why?
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0: 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Somebody said where you are.
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0: 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That's why I will not be what I came to be. What to be.
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2: Ni e se yowu.
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1: For awon orile.
2: But for nations.
1: Oh my
2: for
1: God.
2: For nations.
1: On to ma sele si woli.
2: What happens to prophet?
1: Lati je woli orile.
2: To be the prophet of a whole nation.
1: I say. On le sele si akore.
2: It can happen to the singer also.
1: On le sele si mechanic.
2: It can happen to a mechanic.
1: Lati deni agbaye.
2: To become a global person.
1: You are not a local champion.
2: O se ni agbegbe.
1: You are a global
2: person.
1: At it down.
2: You have been made. Heaven knows that you will be lifted. And when you were created, God
1: had
2: this something.
1: In Genesis,
2: chapter 1,
1: verse number 28.
2: Verse 28.
1: Genesis 1.
2: Genesis 1.
1: Verse 28.
2: What does the Bible say here? Balance
3: is sure.
1: Balance is sure. Be fruitful.
3: Yes,
1: and multiply.
2: Look at this program for
1: stars.
2: All of it that have a big vision. I am sent to you.
1: And you turn your jaw
2: like. Oh, you have a future.
1: That
2: must actualize. I am sent to you.
1: And you tell be a
2: mole. Oh, you have a glorious day.
1: Do you want to sort telephone?
2: And you have been told before about this day. I am sent to you.
1: And you tell any company.
2: You that have companies.
1: Any plan for tele.
2: Oh, you have plan for it before.
1: You can buy more
2: than this. That I want the company to be like. I am sent to you. You ministers of the gospel, I have said to you,
1: God of
2: the political sector, and you know, the present space, it can never be occupied under it. Then all eyes are on you, and you know, you are our king,
1: they
2: are all eyes on you, you know, you
1: first
2: at the point of work, all eyes are on you, that first born, all eyes are on you.
1: Come
2: on,
1: man.
2: Come on, man.
4: I'm the most happiest person today because I've been at home doing nothing. And I've been talking to my husband. I said, I want to start up something. He said, you must be a housewife. I said, I don't want to be a housewife. So we have been having small arguments over this issue for years. But suddenly, when I came to this church, there is God here.
5: Yes, sir.
4: And I prayed and I cried. When Papa was declaring a word, I claimed it and I cried. I said, God, if you are the one that really called this man of God, if you are the one that called this prophet, prove to me, as I will reach my house and talk to my husband, may my husband's heart be hard, let his heart be soft. Let him accept what I am pleading since how many years that I want to start up business. Behold, it just happened like a film. When I just called him, I said, I want to start up something. I want to be like other women. I want to start having my own service. And my husband just picked up his phone and asked me, which business you want to do? I said, I want to go to Lagos and be carrying okreka, coming to this place and be selling it. He said, just consider it done. He said, don't worry, just transfer $3 million for me.
6: Yeah!
4: He said, and he just said, take it for the start. When I see the way you start, when I see what you are doing, I will add more money for you. So I was so happy. I said, I want to come and thank God. This God of this altar that have done it for me, may his name be highly exalted in the name of Jesus.

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1: Amen.
0: In the name of
1: Jesus. In the name of Jesus.
0: Edebele Jesus.
1: Yes, Lord. Yes, Lord.
0: Ruhaili.
1: Let your Lord.
0: Lenata Kaba Lajidia. Tori Soru Oni.
1: This vision.
0: Tuesday.
1: This Tuesday vision.
0: Tama Semaju Arola.
1: I'm going to do stroke tomorrow.
0: Oma Ledebe.
1: It's going to be so bad with that.
0: Ti o ba le rin.
1: Those that cannot walk.
0: Ani ki wọ́n gbé
1: o. They will be back to be carried there.
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0: Sí orí ẹ̀ o ti parí.
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1: 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Oh, and swallow them.
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1: 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You be stamping your feet as you pray.
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1: mi. 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
1: Only one near sort of setting is sort of done.
0: You speak and you come to pass and never waste your way.
1: One near setting, bearing
0: the authority in man that you call authority.
1: Mofi and Walua sort
0: with the mouth of the Lord, I pray.
1: And you don't bend your bed limitation.
0: All of you under limitation.
1: And back to see that. And you don't bela be promise and faith.
0: Just if you don't have your promise.
1: COTD, Molekwelua,
0: you have become a covenant with your life.
1: Molua gogo.
0: I jingle the bell.
1: And that the bell.
0: I don't know who shut this door. But I know the hand that can open it.
1: Oh, I know then.
0: The hand of mercy. I call for that hand to go back. You will jump up and say amen to this.
1: Want it dead, don't say on a
0: bad delay. You are dead not for too long.
1: If we know that you pray,
0: and the time is
1: I won't serve you a cocoa.
0: They will just waste your time.
1: Buy in the babam.
0: God says, my father,
1: in the cotier, guante, petit.
0: I thought that they use spell and come like
1: a shit.
0: I
1: sell my palame.
0: Now you are going to collect 7 times.
1: In the cotier, petit.
0: God has been shot.
1: I know she.
0: Mercy, open it.
1: And major loma.
0: 7 times we say,
1: 1 to 7 go. In the cotier, petit.
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0: 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Now make your case the controversy.
1: Baba mio.
0: Oh, father.
1: Moses Sammy.
0: I just say, man.
1: Hey, yeah, yeah, my brother.
0: Find your life around.

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1: way. Where you are,
0: you were go much general.
1: That get up now and deliver to them.
0: Go much success.
1: You get up now success.
0: For Danu Lori.
1: Yeah, go by me.
0: For Danu Lori.
1: Yeah, go by me.
0: Baby,
1: well,
0: it will go back.
1: It will go back.
0: It will go back.
1: It will go back.
0: It will go back.

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1: Every cast upon you.
0: To dina orere.
1: That block goodness.
0: Gbogbo egun ori
1: ẹ. Every cast upon you.
0: To dina aseyori.
1: That block success.
0: Gbogbo egun.
1: Every cast.
0: To tilẹkun.
1: That shut the door.
0: Awọn egun.
1: Those cases.
0: Awaye mo serere.
1: That make you not to prosper in life.
0: Oluwa o.
1: Egun awaye mo serere.
0: That not let you prosper in life.
1: Majemu awaye mo serere.
0: Come not to prosperity in life.
1: Majemu awaye mo rogolo.
0: Come not to prosperity in glory.
1: Majemu awaye wa
0: seru. Come not to come here to be
1: stayed. Majemu fojuro gomelo.
0: Come not to sing glory.
1: Adiwa mo fi wole o.
0: Enter prayer today.
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1: Ma rogolo.
0: Dasi n
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0: Dasi n ma rise up ma baje.
1: Oto owoye wa se.
0: What you keep to do to achieve.
1: Wari se.
0: You achieve it.
1: Abiyama yi.
0: That merit.
1: Ipenu rere ra lori omo.
0: Your good plan of your child.
1: Yo sell.
0: We are your life.
1: Yo sell.
0: Amen.
1: Yo sell.
0: Amen.
1: Yo sell.
0: Amen.
1: Lati igba John Baptist.
0: Reverend time of John Baptist.
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0: Take it by force.
1: I came to take it
0: by force. Ifipagbani
1: awon forces
0: the forces
1: principalities
0: awon ipa
1: ti won ni anigberi
0: that say we no rise
1: gege bi odo
0: as a youth
1: eni to lo ni mari
0: even that say you don't marry
1: eni to ni bo se waye lo
0: pada don't say you live the world where you came
1: ba ni oni lomo
0: if they say you never have child
1: second wa
0: there's an authority
1: ninu iteramo
0: in your persistence
1: beni
0: majemu kan wa
1: that the covenant
0: ninu ipinu
1: in your determination
0: possibility no pe
1: it's got possibility
0: with you
1: pẹ̀lú
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1: pe ku lo fi pari
0: you end your life in weeping
1: ara ko pada iwo ni won ran mi si o
0: that one has said
1: ogun oni bori e
0: that does not come you
1: ogun oni bori
0: that does not come you
1: oni set mo be se
0: I have just talked to you
1: in the second king
0: in second king
1: chapter 4
0: ori kari
1: 18
0: ori kari
1: 20
0: si ori ogun
1: second king
0: iwa back chapter 4
1: ori kari
0: 18
1: ori kari 20
0: there is ogun
1: e de king sare doke lo
0: but let me give you up the
2: ori kari oni michael and Momango into the since last year, towards the end of last year. She bought me a brewery. Well, I want to write a man by you, and I'm going to eat a match man by right.
3: Immigrant to Mongatoria.
2: Only Moari Bay, I got what you want.

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1: I beat it.
0: I break goodness.
1: I beat it.
0: I break the words.
1: I beat it.
0: I break goodness.
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1: Wà ní báyìí lolúwa wí.
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1: Máa ṣí.
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0: 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Those that have been shot with a spear.
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0: My life
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0: So what is a prayer?
1: The prayer will keep your spiritual life alive.
0: And do that man by
1: it will keep you spiritually alive.
0: I get
1: over
0: lie
1: the bank badua lojo
0: you pray every
1: oh this subuni no
0: me and not force
1: and do aloman gbeyanro
0: that of hope
1: at your Lord
0: and the word of God
1: all the poor on fire
0: you see you are on fire
1: my you will be on fire every day
0: lojo
1: se body petition ma ti wori
0: you said them am program
1: always on fire
0: and
1: of badua
0: I pray
1: by no, by no, by no, by no, by no, by no, you can't show fire and still receive arrow.
0: Oh, the God of your power,
1: even the madman no fire.
0: God, I will let you know. What
1: was that? I,
0: I,
1: my dear, Mutok, but you know, when it's
0: coming,
1: I know. Palabaragada, my Yusha. So God wants you to stay in prayer so you can stay in fire.
0: Oh, no, I'm going to go.
1: I'm not
0: going to go.
1: I'm not
0: going to go.
1: Oh, Lord, I'm going to say
0: 1 hour. That's why I'm having
1: 1 hour
0: prayer. Every night.
1: To repent, you alale.
0: You say every night.
1: I'm going to go.
0: Fire.
1: When prayer weak, glory will be weak.
0: Oluwa,
1: and you will leave, pastor. It keep you sensitive to God's voice.
0: The more you pray,
1: I take them back.

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1: 29 30 31
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1: that 31
0: oni gbogbo general patapata
1: is the grand finale for everyone.
0: Yo ni agbara
1: you have power
0: so okan ya de bala
1: and you have some
0: highly muravala awon category meje kan
1: there are some 7 categories
0: number 1
1: akoko
0: won ni owo ki do lowo won
1: this was say money just stay with them
0: emi owo yi bi te wa
1: begin to shake your hand there
0: ase to njo owo re nina
1: that authority consume your money
0: ko gbina da awon category keji
1: number 2 category
0: ni awon ta ngbadua lori e lowo yi
1: the ones are praying
0: ti won ni promise and faith
1: yes plenty faith promise
0: awon eleketa
1: number 3
0: awon ti gbagbo tin su won
1: they are getting fed up with
0: what if first so igbala won
1: they are not close to
0: awon elekerin
1: number 4
0: awon tony fisher la lodun
1: they have big vision for this year
0: but won riran lowo
1: but no help for it
0: ko siran lowo
1: nothing to
0: awon elekerin awon akobi
1: number 5 my husband
0: si aye foju okewo
1: that they are supposed to be at
0: boy salenawa
1: but they find themselves
0: awon elekefa
1: number 6
0: ni gbogbo awon eniyan ti won wa loke
1: those that are already at the top
0: but nkan mi ma won
1: but things are shaking them
0: bo fe jabo bi
1: ko
0: elekeje ni gbogbo abi amo pata
1: parents
0: si aye mi mo
1: they are shaking
0: awon ton je won omo lowo
1: those that are very
0: pelu aisan
1: we sickness
0: abi awon ti o ti ri je rara
1: those that have never
0: three categories mejeje
1: those 7 categories
0: eru e boy to sile
1: make a sacrifice for the universe
0: and you need a sponsor program ola
1: you will sponsor tomorrow's program
0: te ba se la ma fi kun
1: what you do we add to it
0: te fe so ni pe
1: what I'm going to say
0: eni eleni o godo gba se mi se
1: no one must usurp my own destiny
0: you dey se gbagbo to gbo
1: and as you believe and
0: you are ready dey
1: your life is
0: in the name of Jesus
1: amen
0: in the name of Jesus okan re de ba
1: pa
0: kan number
1: e that account 09 09 70 70 00 00 32 32 15 15
0: elekeji
1: second account
0: 00 00 32 32 39 39 37 01 01
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A very good morning to you, wherever you are listening to us from right now. This is Adaba 88.9 FM, and wherever you are listening to, it is morning already. So we are here to say thank you for being with us for today's transmission. I want to say thank you for keeping us in business. I want to say thank you for staying with us through thick and thin. I want to say tomorrow is another beautiful time for you to join us on a fresh broadcast. And I have been your duty continuity announcer for tonight. My name is Oluwani Femi Adebayo. 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And from my side and to you, we are saying, have a great night rest.

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1: 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Thank you for this nation, Nigeria. Thank you for Ondo State. Thank you for Adabaye FM. Lord, let your protection be upon us, upon our lives, as we begin another great day that you have given to us. Give us the grace to do all things through your love and kindness. For I pray in the name of our Lord Jesus Christ. Amen.